Yeah, that was Happy Richie. We started that off with I Love Polka Music and The Ring of Hurt. You're listening to WCNI New London. And our phone lines are 860-439-2850. And let's see. Wow, it's already a couple minutes after 8. 2 hours have flied. Whatever, but it's gone. We got another hour here, so stick around. A lot of great music right here. And let's see, I'm gonna send this out to a couple of great friends of mine. Great, great friends. Mike Maholsky and John Huchala. The aluminum voice, John Huchala, and the golden voice, Mike Maholsky, up there at WHUS in Stores. They're on Saturday mornings from 9 to 11. I've been hanging with those guys the last couple of weeks, and I'll be this Saturday, I'll be hanging with them again. So we'll be doing a show up there. And great bunch of guys. I'll tell you, they taught me a lot of things and a lot. They taught me a lot. Two great guys, I'll tell you. Great teachers. So hats off to those guys. I'll tell you, they are a dynamic duo. You being on the other side of the mic and listening to on the air is one thing, but actually in the studio listening to two of them, sometimes, you know, they remind me of a husband and wife who are having a little spat. But they got this dry humor, and it's like, it's just funny. You got to laugh like heck. And I mean, they're just a great bunch of guys. And I tell you, I got a song I'm going to send out to you guys. And it's by Lenny Gamoka. And this is, it's Polka Magic. And that's what they do. They Polka Magic. They make that show magical. And tell you, the calls they get up there, unbelievable. He does an internet show. He's on Facebook. It's live. It's such a cool show he does up there. But I'm anxious to be back up there on Saturday. So if you're around, tune in to WHUS on Saturday mornings, 9 to 11. And As the Polka Turns, that's the name of the show. Mike Maholsky and John Huchala, WHUS Stores. All right, here we go. It's Polka Magic, Lenny Gamoka's Chicago Push.

Yeah, that's it. It's Polka Magic. And that was especially going out to John Huchala and Mike Waholski up there at WHUS in Stores. Remember, Saturday morning, 9 to 11. All righty, let's see. We're going to bring up Freddie K. once again. And here we go with A Girl Meant For Me.

0: Yeah, that was A Girl Meant for Me, and it was Freddie K in the band. Now some PSAs.
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0: All righty, let's see. It's about 11 minutes after the hour right now. And let's see. We're going to bring up the Polka Town Sounds right now and The Day You Changed Your Mind.

Yeah, the day you changed your mind. That was the Polka Town Sounds. All right, one of my favorite tunes coming up right now. This is with the Dyna Brass off their 2020 Polkas. Incidentally, the Dyna Brass are coming out with a brand new CD. Should be out shortly. And we'll be presenting that as soon as I receive it in my hand. And right now, here we go with One Step, Two Step, the Dyna Brass.

Yeah, that was One Step, Two Step. That was the Dynabrass. All right, let's bring up Toledo Polka Motion right now off their No Illusion CD. And I Want to Spend My Life with You.

That was Toledo Pokemotion, and I Want to Spend My Life with You. All righty, let's see. We got Dan Gurry and the Dinah Dukes up once again, and here we go with one called Ants in My Pants.

Yeah, I got ants in my pants and I want to dance. Yeah, that was Dan Gurry. All right, let's see. We're going to do some Root Toot Tootin' right now. We got the Polish Kid off his Cook CD. And here we go with Root Toot Toot.

Alrighty, that was Root Toot Toot, and that was by the Polish Kid. Alrighty, let's see. Let's bring up Mike Costa and the Beat right now and walk right back.

0: Mike Costa and the Beat, and Walk Right Back. Okay, we got the Polish Connection on deck right now, and here we go, Wild and Blue.
1: Way across town, a phone rings off the wall. If you know she ain't home, why do you keep calling? You're gonna drive yourself crazy, but what can you do? She's just

Wild and Blue, The Polish Connection. All righty, let's see. We're going to bring up Freeze-Dried right now. I'm going to send this out to some good friends of ours out in Wisconsin. And Frank and Donna. And Donna, hope you're doing well. You know, I hear you had a little operation there. So good luck, and hope everything pulls through great for you. And we'll see you real soon. And this comes in for myself and Ann, both of us wishing you the best. So here we go for Frank and Donna. Call Me the Breeze, Freeze-Dried.

Yeah, that was Freeze-Dried. Call Me the Breeze, especially for Frank and Donna up there in Wisconsin. Yes, sirree. All right, we're going to bring up the brass works right now, and here we go with the Green Parrot Polka. Okay.

Yeah, Mapuga. Maya, Moya, Papuga. All right, let's see. We're going to bring up the Polish Connection once again. And hello, Trouble.

Yeah, that was the Polish Connection and Hello Trouble. All righty, we got the Polka Family Band once again up on the bandstand here. And one more time, Yeshchiraz!

Yeah, yes, Jeras, and that was the Polka Family Band. And just a reminder, I'm here every other week, so I won't be back here until October 22nd. So if you put that on your calendar, October 22nd, I'll be here from 6 to 9 once again. And tomorrow I'm going to be helping out. I'm going to be up at WHUS up in Storrs, jamming around and spending some time with John Huchalder and Mike Maholsky up there on Saturday mornings from 9 to 11. That's Saturday morning. So check them out. They got a great show, I'll tell you. You got to listen to them. So tune them in if you're in the area here. You can get them on the internet, WHUS Storrs. And let's see. What are we going to do next? We're gonna bring up the good times right now, and you, me, and the night, and polka music.

Yeah, that was Me, You, Me in the Night and Polka Music. And that was the good times. Okay, let's see. We're going to bring up Tri-City Drive right now off their Traffic Jammin' CD. And here we go with one called Happily Ever After.

0: Yeah, Tri-City Drive, Happily Ever After. Okay, we got about 7 minutes left here, so we're going to continue on. I'm going to bring up the sounds right now and one called the People's Polka. Yeah, that was just an intro. Yeah, but I got to get it back up to where I want it. let's see, we got to change this around a little bit. Oh, there we go. People's Polka, here we go.
1: Keep the hands going one more time. We're going to put Davey to work once again on that concertina. One called Luje Moja Luje.

All right, I'm going to be saying goodnight, and I hope you had a great time. Hope you enjoyed the music and everything. And don't forget, I'll be back here on October 22nd. And tomorrow, Saturday morning, tune in WHUS up in stores with John Huchel and Mike Michalski. And I'll be filling in with them guys from 9 to 11. So check us out then. Lots more folk music all weekend long. So see you. Have a great weekend. Good night. Dobranoc.

Alrighty, dziękuję. Alright, we'll come back for a couple of more sets, as long as you keep it going like that. We're gonna turn it over, two more sets coming up. We're gonna turn it over to Henny and the VersaJays. Dziękuję from the bottom of our set of sets.

You are listening to WCNI New London. My name's Jackson, and I'm going to be your host for this evening. I got a buddy coming in later this evening to get trained. He'll have his own show soon enough here on the station. We started off today with some wonderful little Babe Rainbow. We're gonna keep cruising with one more song. This is Us and the Rainbow.

All right, that was some wonderful little Babe Rainbow there. That was Something New. We also heard Morning Song and Butter. This is off of their album Today. Great little record there. We're going to listen to a little bit of... I brought a lot of classic rock today. I also brought some jazz as well. We'll see what Rob brings with him. Maybe we'll have pretty cohesive night with the music. We'll see. I got some Cream queued up, but before that, I'd like to talk to you about Alcoholics Anonymous. Alcoholics Anonymous is an international fellowship of men and women who have a drinking problem. It is non-professional, self-supporting, multiracial, apolitical, and available almost everywhere. 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To learn more about AA, visit their website, aa.org. To find a local meeting in Connecticut, you can call the Connecticut statewide 24-hour hotline at 866-783-7712 or the Connecticut statewide Spanish hotline at 855-377-2628, sponsored by Alcoholics Anonymous. All right, folks, ready for some live Cream? This is off of their second live record called Live Cream Volume 2. Here you go.

thought the leaden winter would bring you down forever. But you rode upon a steamer to the violent

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1: All right, you're listening to WCNI New London. That was a whole bunch of Live Cream off of Volume 2, their second live album. We listened to all of Side 1, so that was Deserted Cities of the Heart, White Room, Politician, and my favorite song, Tales of Brave Ulysses. Cream is, of course, the legendary trio of Ginger Baker, Jack Bruce, and a little-known guitarist, Eric Clapton, whoever that guy is. We're going to move on to another wonderful guitar player. You may have heard of him. I believe his name is Jimi Hendrix.

All right, folks, that was a whole bunch of Jimi Hendrix. I hope you're feeling experienced. This is, of course, the Jimi Hendrix Experience, their wonderful LP, Are You Experienced? We listened to all of Side 1, because it's the best side. Well, maybe not, but that was Purple Haze, Manic Depression, Hey Joe, Love or Confusion, May This Be Love, and I Don't Live Today. Another wonderful trio from the 60s. We got Jimi Hendrix, Mitch Mitchell. Oh, and the third guy escapes me. Anyway, I'll come back to you with that. We're going to move on to some more bluesy rock. This is an American band called the Quicksilver Messenger Service. This is off of their album Happy Trails. And I got a caller. If you want to call in, feel free. It's 860-439-2850.

0: 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I've been around a long time, but I'm truly humbled when I see the real battles our brave, paralyzed veterans have faced defending our freedom.
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3: All right, we're back. 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That was side two off of Happy Trails, which is, I think, a hybrid kind of live studio album. We heard Mona, Maiden of the Cancer Moon, Cavalry, and that last little ditty, Happy Trails. The band is, of course, made up of John Cipollina, guitarist, and then Gary Duncan, Dave Freeberg, and Gary Elmore. Wonderful little, I believe they're out of San Francisco. They played with the Dead as well, I know that much. And back with the Jimi Hendrix Experience, that was Noel Redding, their bass player. Sorry about that, Noel. That's Mitch Mitchell, Noel Redding, and Jimi Hendrix. Coming up next, we're going to go into kind of a little more of the Americana. With

You've just been listening to the first four songs of the greatest hits on the band, Up on Cripple Creek, The Shape I'm In, The Weight, and It Makes No Difference. This is Rob, and I'm doing a little training with Jackson here tonight. I'm going to try not to mess this up too bad, and I'm going to start us off with a little Neil Young.

Okay, that was Does Your Mama Like to Reggae by J.J. Cale. Before that, we started with Neil Young and Unknown Legend. And then we did a song called Hypnotized off a Fleetwood Mac album not many people know. It's called Mystery to Me. It's got a bunch of good songs. Next, we're going to go to a little Lyle Lovett, starting with The Blues Walk.

I'm the guy who sits next to you and reads the newspaper over your shoulder. Wait, don't turn the page. I'm not finished. Life is so uncertain.

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That wouldn't make you a shallow

Ford is to Chevrolet what Dodge is to Chrysler, what cornflakes are to Post Toasties, what the clear blue sky is to the deep blue sea, what Hank Williams is to Neil Armstrong. Can you doubt we were made for each other?

Look, I understand too little too late. I realize there are things you say and do you can never take back. But what would you be if you didn't even try? You have to try. So after a lot of thought, I'd like to reconsider. Please, if it's not too late, make it a cheeseburger.

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So that was Lyle Lovett and his large band with two songs, the instrumental The Blues Walk, and then Here I Am. This is Rob, and I've been doing some training with Jackson. I appreciate his time today. I'm going to leave you with a little Dave Brubeck, and that is Blues Rondo a la Turk.

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All right, folks. That was thanks to Rob for coming out, doing a little training. He'll have his own show here at some point. Keep an eye out on the schedule, folks. It'll be a good one, that's for sure. We've been listening.

All right, well, not to cut Dave off, but I want to listen to some Dwayne Allman. So without further ado, here's the Allman Brothers Band.

All right, that was some Allman Brothers for you. That was off their first album. That was Don't Want You No More and It's Not My Cross to Bear. Wonderful guitar work as always. And it wouldn't be my show if I didn't play a little Grateful Dead for you. So, be warned. We're going to listen to some early Dead. This is going to be a wonderful little blues tune by the name of The Same Thing, featuring my guy Pigpen on vocals. And before that, I just want to talk to you about Forgotten Felines Cat Shelter. 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And without further ado, The Grateful Dead.

we're going to keep the dead going. This is one of my favorite instrumental tracks that they ever put out called Clementine, but they only ever played it in their early years. It's a wonderful little instrumental jam. Or actually, I believe there are lyrics. I believe I'm incorrect. But it's a wonderful, wonderful song. Enjoy.

0: All right, you're listening to WCNI New London. I'm Jackson. I'm Captain Jackson, and I'm signing off for the evening. I hope you enjoyed that Grateful Dead. We heard some Cream Puff War from 1966, some outtakes, To Lay Me Down off of the American Beauty, Mason's Children, a studio version that never got released, Clementine, and The Same Thing. Have a good night, everybody, and I'll see you in 2 weeks.
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Brian Kotzer on drums. The esteemed Jack Lawrence on bass guitar. 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

was probably intended to be produced or whatever, other instruments, etc. This is a song about dissatisfaction on two levels, I guess. It's about a person who's dissatisfied with the way they live, their station in life. They want to return to the class from which they came. And it's taken from the point of view of a person who is scorning that in some sense. It's called The Next Room of the Dream.

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chill when it's Friday, man. Look at this.

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0: Hey, is that a faucet running?
1: Nope, that's not a faucet. That's a river rushing through the forest.
0: It is?
1: Yeah, forest rivers provide over 100 million people with clean water to drink. 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
0: What? 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

to the Macho Farms entire time, man.

gentlemen. I'm Leonard Dillon of the Ethiopians. Whenever time you want to listen to some good reggae music, tune in to WCNI, New London, Connecticut.

0: 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So just give somebody.
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0: 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I only sold one type of mangoes, Julia mango. 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
1: It's the best mango. It's Jamaican.
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0: I like water. 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
1: Shut up! Just shut up! The mother likes boys.

Okay, welcome to A Toke of Broke on WCNI New London. I'm going to open the program with a piece for Viola de Gambas by Maren Maris. This is his suite number 6 from his Pièce de Viol book number 5 from 1725. This features Rainer Zipperling and Ghislaine Walters on Viola de Gambas together with Peter Jan Bilder on harpsichord.

0: Okay, you've been listening to Marin Maris's Suite for Viola number 6 from his Pièce de Viola Book 5 from 1725.
1: This is Bird Note. Every summer, 50,000 sooty terns breed on Bush Key in the dry Tortugas Islands off the coast of Florida. Each pair of these graceful black and white birds incubates their single egg in a scrape on the sand. Then they bring back fish and squid from far offshore to feed the young bird that hatches from it. The colony resounds with their calls. Watching the cloud of birds over this tiny island, you are in the presence of amazing travelers. The young terns will soon leave, not to return for several years. They'll travel out over the Caribbean and the Atlantic, many of them as far as waters off West Africa, before returning home. On the wing day and night, they do not rest on the water and only rarely land on floating objects. They even feed while aloft, grabbing their prey from the ocean's surface. On the fly, they also capture fish that have been chased out of the water by predators. In other words, they live in the air for years at a time. Even more amazing, they do not seem to sleep in the same way as most animals. Perhaps they catch a snooze in flight. We just don't know. Some say sooty terns derive their nickname wide awake from the kerwackywack or wackywack of their calls. Now we know it also describes their sleeping habits. For Bird Note, I'm Michael Stein.
2: This is Bird Note. The familiar birds of the present are the direct descendants of dinosaurs. But there's another group of animals that you might say looks pretty prehistoric, and that's the crocodilians. Crocodiles and their relatives, like this American alligator. Crocs are the closest living relatives of birds. The ancestors of all crocodiles split off from the dinosaur group about 250 million years ago. Dinosaurs diversified into all kinds of lifestyles. Herbivores and predators. Big and lumbering. Small and nimble. Crocodilians diversified too. There were ocean-dwelling crocs, and there were ones that ran around on two legs, like some well-known dinosaurs. But mass extinction events hit the crocodilians hard. These days, crocs are scaly, short-legged, and ambush their prey from shallow water. They don't share many of the unique adaptation of birds, like feathers and impressive vocal abilities. That said, gators definitely know how to growl. It's a far cry from the dee-dee-dee of a chickadee, but both voices carry on the legacy of ancestors that lived long, long ago. For Bird Note, I'm Ariana Rimmel.
0: Okay, you're listening to A Toke of Broke on WCNI New London. I'd like to open the second hour of the show with a cello suite by Johann Sebastian Bach. This features Misha Maisky, and this is a cello suite number 6 in D major, BWV 1012.

Okay, and that was Misha Maisky performing Johann Sebastian Bach's Cello Suite No. 1 in G Major BWV 1007. Next piece I have for you is by Domenico Scarlatti, and this is his harpsichord sonata in C Major KK 461, and this features Christophe Rousset on harpsichord.

To assist families who have concerns about immigration enforcement, particularly in regards to the possibility of the deportation or detainment of guardians and the impact that it could have on their children, the Connecticut Governor's Office has developed a useful toolkit that people can utilize. There is no cost to utilize any of the documents contained in the toolkit, and neither attorneys nor court action are needed. 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You can download the kit from the CT website at www.portal.ct.gov/governor/immigration-resources-family-preparedness-plan?language=EN_S. 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

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Administration, and the U.S. Forest Service that provides fourth graders and those who are homeschool equivalent with free access to explore, learn, and recreate in spectacular settings, including 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

This is WC9 New London. This is Merwin the Magician. I hope you're having a good Friday morning. Let's continue on with Never True by Blade Off.

0: way it goes. My therapist told me that I should tell you the truth, and you're still angry. So sometimes I feel like I still should have lied. I tell you the truth because I care, but I also lie to you because I care. But if I tell you the truth, I guess I can sleep better at night. But then it looks like I don't care because I'm telling you the truth. 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It just looks like I don't care. Because my emotions have been sanded off. 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
1: No way.
0: No way. 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

wonder if you know that I want the best for you. That I know what you're going through. I know things aren't easy, but you still show up. I wonder if you know that we can get help. That we don't have to go through this alone. Let's see how far we can go.

This is WCNI New London. You're listening to Mermaid the Magician. I am signing off for today, but I hope you had an amazing day, and I hope you continue to have an amazing day. Goodbye.

I'm not sure that you'll get this in time. I don't know if you're checking your voicemail at all, but in case it's the morning and you're off of the Green Line and walking through Copley, I want you to stop for a second. I want you to listen. You don't need to offer the right explanation. You don't need to beg for redemption or ask for forgiveness. 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

0: All right, everybody in the car. Let's go.
1: What are we going to do first when we get there, Mom? Go for a hike?
0: Sure, if you want.
1: What about canoeing? Can we go canoeing, too?
0: I don't see why.
1: What about a bike ride? No, I want to fish.
0: Okay.
1: I've never been fishing.
0: Honey, we can do it all.
1: How long does it take to get to the forest?
0: It's not.
1: Is it going to be long?
0: No, sweetie.
1: I bet it takes forever.
0: It's not that far.
1: Are we there yet?
0: Yep, we're here.
1: Already? No way. Come on, come on.
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Jim Carroll whenever I row my little boat into New London. I listen to WCNI New London.

Religion of death, closed in the story. Moments in time, they pass unrewarded. A shock to the mind, awake and applauded. I reach for the phone, my message recorded. A shot from a window, one more fallen soldier. Widows weep down at the corner. Religion of death, who speaks for you now? I carry your weight with barely a smile. Religion of death, nightshade and yellow. Speak slowly with caution, not hurry or shallow. I came too hungry, no shoes on my feet. A song in my heart that stole all my sleep. Trumpets wail on a hill far away. Religion of death, will you follow one day? Victories lie silent, the spectrum of rage. Closed-minded imbecile, will you act?

0: He was the heart of your family, and he taught you our history. He helped you fix your first flat. He was the best backyard DJ around, and every time he'd tell a story, he'd own the room. But now more than ever, he may feel alone. 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

to the little thing.

to the frame.

Okay, so this is like halfway through a 13-minute long song from a band called the Limonanas. At least that's all I'm saying. It's got one of those little tilde things over one of the ends, which I know means something in terms of pronunciation. But let me tell you, you're listening to WCNI New London, and a little bonus time for the Rockerola Wang Dang Doo. But I think I'm going to spend all this time with relatively new releases. This here is actually relatively new, but 13 minutes, come on. I'm going to play you something from Jack White's new record. And this one is relatively new again, let me tell you. Frozen Charlotte is the name of the record, and this one is called There's Nobody There, which there wasn't until just now. And I'm happy to be here.

out of business. Science Friction. Science Friction.

shit is just a chemical reaction. Bitch, people just can't get no satisfaction. Ain't this life in a test tube fun? What's born of this is gonna make you run. Ideas that may seem are flowing like a stream, but when wealth it takes control, ideas no longer

All right. Well, let me tell you that that was really, let me see if I can get this right, Aaron Lee Tazjan. And I'm sure that it's pronounced some other way as well. But his new record is called Get Over It, and that was Science Friction off of that. Before that, we heard You Bet, which came out earlier this year with Nadia from their self-titled record, and Telehealth gave you Donor Country, A Good Cause, with odd mix of capitalization. And Jack White was at the top of the hour doing There's Nobody There, which there is now. Woohoo! And I'm happy to be here giving you an extra hour of the Rockerilla Wing Dang Doo on a Friday afternoon. And this extra hour is going to be all new stuff. And this here is the band that I thought I was describing before with Translucent Veil. This one is called Time We're Moving On WC9.

So this is Gianluca Scatterlings, which features one artist, if you want to describe anything. You do not want to describe anything, but this one is called Scatterlings of Africa by request.

All right. Well, that there was new stuff by the Strawberry Alarm Clock. And yes, they have actually two Beatles covers on this one. And that was, of course, Within You and Without You off of that. And this is going out. What's the last name? This is going out for Edward Peterson, who is here on campus and is a music major, as I understand, and doing a guitar version as well of this one, which is Bach's Cello Suite Number 1, Prelude in G Major. This one is done by Anna Vidovich. Enjoy. By request.

All right. Well, I hope you've been enjoying the bonus hour. We had a couple of requests in there. And also, that was a older thing that I just ripped. That was a Moon Shake from their Eva Luna record doing City Poison. And yeah, thought maybe you'd want to hear that. It was from 1992. Unlike everything else in this set was so far, other than the requests, which were from 2026. Yeah. The thing before that was Swap Meet doing 2CU, a number and two letters, and the Slambovian Circus of Dreams from their 13 Live Give Your Holy Rollers. We heard Anna Vidovic, which was actually from 2020, doing a cello suite number one in G major in guitar version. And Story Alarm Clock was before that doing Within You, In Within You, Without You. From Where's the One, Daryl Scott in The Big Weight of the World. Gave you, I guess, Weight of the World. Actually, Daryl Scotty in The Big Yard. It kind of flowed together, so it looked like The Big Weight of the World. But the name of the record, the song, is Big Weight of the World. Johnny Clegg was in there with Sukalas, I believe, doing Scatterlings of Africa. And Translucent Veil was, I believe, at the top. Doing Time We're Moving On. Yeah. Well, I am rapidly approaching the end of my bonus hour, and then we'll have three regular hours. And hopefully I'll come up with something good to do, and maybe I'll check out some more new releases as I do that. But we will see. Let me tell you a PSA while I'm here, given that the PSA director is here, and I really should be doing that. Road to Recovery. 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And that's from the American Cancer Society. And let me also tell you, while I'm here, one more message so I'm all caught up. The Guard Arts Center in New London was founded in 1985 and became a hub for the performing arts, cinema, and education in southeastern Connecticut. And the mission of this nonprofit organization is to engage, enrich, entertain, educate, and inspire the public. They do this by protecting, enhancing, and operating the historic Guard Theater in its facilities, presenting performing arts and films, fostering community arts organizations, and providing opportunities for education in and through the arts. The Guard features local and national arts organizations in performing arts schools and showcases classic, contemporary, and independent films. 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All right. Enough of that. Let me give you some new stuff here, and I think I'm going to check out this one. This is from River Shook, which I thought she might have had a different name a while back when she was with the Disarmers, but maybe I'm thinking the wrong thing right now. But regardless, this is If We Got a Chance from her latest record.

All right. Well, I hope you enjoyed the bonus time for the Rockarola Wang Dang Doo on the Friday afternoon. Mostly new music, but a couple of requests in there as well. I had fun doing it, and I hope to be able to keep on going for the next 3 hours. I think I told you you're listening to WCNI New London, but just in case you now know. And that there was Daphne Parker Powell doing Scorched Earth in the Flood from that record, and which is actually The Death of Cool is the name of the full length. And before that, we heard River Shook doing If We Got a Chance. Again, I think people just release stuff as singles as well, because I'm sure the full length had a different name. But anyway, I'm going to start off, well, with one more new, relatively new thing here, and then we'll move on from there. This is The Purrs from All of Us Right Now. And this one is Before the Sun Goes Down.

All right, that is Paul Westerberg from one of his solo records. That one was called Folker. And, yeah, and what a folker he is. Yeah, that was a song called Gunshy off of that one, of course, from The Replacements. And before that was a band called SNMNMNM, which somehow is some of their initials or whatever. We heard If with an exclamation from As Best We Can. The Shakers, or Los Shakers, gave you Break It All. It's tough to get past that song, but I know there's a record that we have that I need to dig deeper into. We heard Dura Delinquent before that, doing You Turn Me On. Jeez, who did the original of that? I should know that off the top of my head, I tell you, but I do not. Let's see if it will come up easily. But let's see, before that, we began off the show with The Purrs doing Before the Sun Goes Down, the nice and clean version. And, wow. Well, you Turn Me On is not an easy one to find, although I imagine it will be under the various artist thing. But it's a pretty fine quivering vocal that you should hear if you have not already. And I'm going to continue on with some more weird stuff I found in the back library. This is a band called Brother Weasel. It features, I think, the sax player from Bazooka. And this one is called Rockabye.

She is still after her last relation, a classic case of father fixation. Daddy was good, daddy was just, daddy was God, in dad you could trust. So when you were bad, he knew what to do. But now there is

All right. Well, that there was the Blasters, and was that the title cut of that? Yes, Fun on Saturday Night, a collection of theirs from 2012. Yeah. And let's see. Before that, we heard Guantanamo Baywatch from Desert Center doing Conquistador. I think that was from 2017, but I didn't think it was that recent. Anyway, and Robin Hitchcock from his latest record from this year, Give You My Dead Astronaut. And we heard The Quick from, well, a long time ago, 1976, from Mondo Deco, doing No No Girl. And Brother Weasel was in there, I guess, at the top, doing Rockabye from their self-titled record. All right. Well, I hope you're digging it so far. I'm having fun playing you some stuff, and I will try to keep on doing that. But first here, we have some stuff for Richard Thompson. From 1,000 years of popular music, he opted to do a version of Britney Spears' Oops, I Did It Again. So here it is.

0: From the Bureau of Economic Geology, this is Earth Date. Why do zebras have stripes? It's probably a combination of things. Zebras' main predators are lions. Black and white stripes actually make zebras stand out against their grassland home, rather than camouflage them. But when many zebras are running simultaneously, the cacophony of stripes may confuse predators as to how many zebras there are and which way they're moving, making it more difficult to target an individual. However, lions are ultimately successful at catching zebras, so this optical confusion deters but doesn't prevent predation. It's also thought that the alternating black and white areas may be a thermoregulation strategy. The black stripes are 20 degrees Fahrenheit warmer in the sun, which may help the zebra absorb the sun's heat on cool mornings, while white stripes reflect heat in the hot afternoons. But perhaps the most beneficial quality of the stripes is to deter biting flies. Researchers have found that the stripes confuse the fly's depth perception, making it difficult for them to land and bite. In tests, scientists dressed horses in striped coats and put them with captive zebras and solid-colored horses in fly-infested areas. They found that flies preferred the solid-colored animals 4-1 and either hovered over or bounced off the striped animals. Scientists accept it's probably some combination of all these beneficial traits that led the zebra to develop stripes. I'm Scott Tinker.
1: Earth Date is produced by the Bureau of Economic Geology at the University of Texas at Austin, with support from EarthX, bringing people together to build a sustainable future at earthx.org. And you can hear more Earth Date stories at earthdate.org.

And yeah, a local artist that was actually recognized by the Spinatron there. That was them doing I Am Not Japan from their Monsters Talking record. It came out quite a while ago. And yeah, it's all hand-printed too, which is pretty fine. And before that was Brian Jonestown Massacre doing Going to Hell from Strung Out in Heaven. And Some Action Gave You Hurt Tonight from their EP, I think their first thing, from 2004. The Seeds were in there with Mr. Farmer, and Richard Thompson was at the top, I guess, doing Oops, I Did It Again. We're probably going to hear one more by Richard Thompson, because why the hell not? From that thing. But first, let me tell you that connecting kids to coverage, to healthcare coverage, that is, your kids can get free or low-cost health coverage from Medicaid or CHIP, even if you've applied before, they may be eligible now. 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And that's brought to you by the U.S. Department of Health and Human Services. Okay, well, with no further ado, why not? This is some more Richard Thompson stuff. And by the way, there are two other people joining him on this 1,000 Years of Popular Music. This is the live version that goes with the DVD player, or DVD disc, whatever. There's Judith Owen on vocals and keys and Deborah Dopkin on percussion and vocals. And I don't know off the top of my head whether they're featured that prominently on this one, but I kind of dig this one. It is Orange Colored Sky.

Oh, yeah. I want to let you know that you're listening to WCNI New London. And allow me to begin that song one more time.

All right. That there was Out My Light by The Other Side. Yeah. And before that was the Pandoras doing That's Your Way Out from I'm Here, I'm Gone. And yes, it did seem to have some sort of weird beeping throughout the song, but I think that is just something to do with the feedback or something that they got. At least that's what I noticed, anyway. In the Jesse Minute, out of Providence, Rhode Island, give you I'm Not Fine from Shut Up and Play record, and Ann Summers was in there with Ditch Digger from Very Classy. Social Distortion gave you The Creeps from their, I think their first record, Mommy's Little Monster. They might have put out some singles before that. I don't know. And the Continentals gave you Fizz Pop. And, of course, they say Modern Rock after that. That was on a comp. And the Riot Squad gave you Anytime. That is the Mod Riot Squad. And that was on some Beat, Beat, Beat compilations. I think Freak Beat and other things. The Fags gave you Tonight. And began off that set with Orange Colored Sky by Richard Thompson from A Thousand Years of Popular Music. All right. Well, I'm going to play a little request here. And why the hell not? This is Elephant Stone doing Child of Nature, otherwise known as Om Namah Shivaya. At least that's how I am saying it, and I hope you don't mind my slight butchering of, well, I'm sure it has far more finesse than that, but I only learned German, so I pronounce every syllable and every letter I see. Anyway, Elephant Stone.

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1: Awaiting for you all, take one.
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0: POG salesman. I bet you didn't think you'd hear the word POG again. That was done by Sissy Barr. And before that, we heard Guantanamo Baywatch doing Jungle Bride from Darling. It's Too Late. Fatal Film gave you the hot problems from their very first video, Bowling. Well, the first that I can think of anyway. And George Harrison gave you a Waiting on You All early take from the Early Takes Volume 1. An Elephant Stone was in there, and apparently it was recognized as the Tom First Extrapolation, First, F-U-R-S-E, extrapolation from of Child of Nature. So some sort of weird remix thing or whatever. These things happen. Anyway, let me give you a little PSA to take care of one of those.
1: From the Bureau of Economic Geology, this is Earth Date. Each year, around 17,000 meteorites make it through Earth's atmosphere to strike the surface of the planet. With that many impacts, you'd think they would sometimes hit people, but it's surprisingly rare. The most damaging effects of such extraterrestrial objects are when large ones break apart in the atmosphere, causing an airburst, as we discussed in a prior episode. These can superheat Earth's surface, and in the distant past have incinerated entire villages. In China, in the 14th and 15th centuries, suspected airburst broke into many tiny meteorites and reportedly killed hundreds of people. But in modern times, we have very few recorded examples. And to be scientifically verifiable, the meteorite itself must be found. We have documents from the late 1800s when meteorites struck a village in Kurdistan, killing one man and paralyzing another. Supposedly, one of the meteorites was sent to Istanbul, but it has not been recovered. In the U.S., in the 1930s, a meteorite pierced the roof of a car and embedded itself in the car seat. That one was collected, but caused no injuries. In the 1950s, an 8-pound meteorite shot through a woman's house, smashed her radio, and bounced into her, bruising her hip. She had to win a court battle to keep it, ultimately paying $500 for the privilege. That's more than $6,000 today, plus her home repairs. A pretty big impact for a small rock. I'm Scott Tinker.
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the liars from those liars doing which one is that? That is getting it some more. It's tough when it's highlighted, I tell you. And let me tell you a PSA while I'm here. Oh, and it didn't recognize that one either, of course. Oh well. We'll take care of that real soon. But the New London Community Meal Center, Inc. 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

or visit their website at newlondoncommunitymealcenter.org. And if you would like to volunteer, call Judy at 860-536-4784. All right. Let me tell you what else we heard in that set. Before the Liars, which I'm just going to jot down Liars, so at least I know what I'm supposed to be doing. We heard Mick Harvey from his first of apparently two tributes to Serge Gainsbourg. I don't know. I'm sure it should be pronounced slightly differently. We heard Harley Davidson off of that, and that featured, I think, Anita Lane doing a fair amount of the vocals there. Intoxicated Man is the name of that record. And The Prisoners were before that doing Revenge of the Cybermen from one of their early singles. And The Blasters gave you Love Me With a Feeling from Fun on Saturday Night. And Los Infernos gave you We Gotta Get Out from Rock and Roll Nightmare. Six String Drag gave you King of Getting It Wrong. And began off, I guess, with Pog Salesman by Sissy Bar. Okay. Well, it's 5 o'clock. You're listening to WCNI New London, actually about 5:01 or so. And, yeah, thanks for being here. Going to continue on here with a little more from Paul Westerberg from Folker. This one is What About Mine?

All right, the Morels there. It always seems like right when I'm about to read you the playlist, I realize that the song was not recognized. But that was the Morels doing Reds from their Shake and Push record. From, I guess, 1990. Yeah. And before that was Ian Dury and the Blockheads doing Sex and Drugs and Rock and Roll. We heard the regular, normal, really good version of Elephant Stone, Children of Nature, or otherwise known as Om Namah Shivaya, from The Three Poisons. And we also heard the original version of Ian Whitcomb's You Turn Me On, the turn-on song. And apparently features Bluesville. I knew none of these things. Paul Westerberg gave you Love You in the Fall from Open Season soundtrack, that animated thing. And Mike Kay, that might have some other people with it, I forget. But Mike Kay gave you Broke Down from A Simple Story, Simply Told. David Johansen in the Harry Smiths gave you I Can't Be Satisfied, of course, the old Muddy Waters tune. And Paul Westerberg from Folker gave you What About Mine at the top there. Hope you're digging it. I'm going to continue on with, let's see, was there something over here? Oh, yes. I was going to play you this. Why the hell not? This is Maggot Brain, Funkadelic from Maggot Brain, doing Super Stupid

0: I think Smokey the Bear might want you to think twice. 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And that's from the USDA Forest Service, your state forester, and the Ad Council. And let me tell you, that last thing there was Mike Ness, who you probably know from Social Distortion, doing Don't Think Twice, the old Dylan tune. The Church Keys gave you Oogie Wah Wah in there, and the Modern Sounds gave you Bacon Fat. Lost Fire was in there, some new stuff there. Weeds in the AstroTurf is the name of the record. Weird Shake It All. We heard Vanilla Fudge doing, I think, the single version of You Keep Me Hanging On, and Funkadelic at the top doing Super Stupid. All right. I'm going to give you one more message, so that's all taken care of. And I think I might... I might even have to play shorter songs. We'll figure it out, though. Don't you worry. And coming up at 6 o'clock is Allie with some world music, I believe, if I understood correctly, and hopefully I'm not mixing things up. So stay tuned for that.
1: Exploring Science and the Sea. Here's an old saying about nature. Drown a salt marsh, drown a coastline. Okay, we made that one up. But it's true, and you might hear it more in the future because marshes are threatened by rising sea levels. But a team of researchers has developed a way to know that a marsh is in trouble before it vanishes, providing time to preserve and restore threatened systems. Coastal salt marshes offer many benefits. They store carbon, filter the water, and provide habitat for wildlife and fishing grounds for people. And they act as a barrier against storm surges and rising sea level. As sea level rises, they build more extensive root networks that trap more sediments, elevating the entire bed. But when the water level climbs too fast or stays high for too long, it can drown the roots. So while the vegetation looks healthy, its days are numbered. The researchers developed a computer model that assesses the health of the roots. The model used observations by a satellite and other details. They applied the model to the marshes along the coast of Georgia, and they compared their findings to surveys made on the ground. They found that the root systems had been declining by about 1% per year over most

most of the study area, even though the amount of the plants above ground had been going up. It takes a while for what's happening in the roots to show up above ground. So the study provides an early warning and time to save the marsh, save the coastline. Science in the Sea is a production of the University of Texas Marine Science Institute and is on the web at scienceandthesea.org. I'm Holly Brawley.

All right. Well, that, of course, is Brian Ferry. And thank you very much for tuning in and giving me your ears just for a little while. I do appreciate it. And this is the Rock and Roll of Wang Dang Do on a Friday afternoon. And stay tuned for Ali with some world music. Coming up next, I do believe, and I'm going to leave you off with potentially one thing, but if need be, I'll do a little bonus stuff. But this is Jules Shear, without the polar bears, but still pretty fine, I think.

90.9 FM, and thank you for joining me on this special edition of Global Theory. Coming up for you first, I have an Argentinian group called Los Pingos with My Love, so keep it tuned right here on

0: And this is DJ Alley Cat here, and you're listening to WCNI New London 90.9 FM. And here's a recap for you of what you heard here on Global Theory. I'm filling in for Helen this week. We heard Aura Mimsang with Kulala, which is a song. She's a South African artist. Sorry. He's a South African artist. Then we heard from Miriam Makeba with I'm Home, also from South Africa as well. Then we heard Adama Yalumba, which is a Malian artist with with Miri Yoro. And then we heard from the Nigerian Femi Kuti with Ere Gele. And then coming up for you, and then we heard Oliver Mtakutsky with Raki. Coming up for you next, I have a song called Toto Umo by Diabel Sikoto. But right after a brief couple of announcements, coming up in less than an hour at 7:30 p.m. this evening, Friday, October 9th, a troubadour of truth Nashville resident Chris Matthews is among the brightest stars of the new generation of social justice music makers. An award-winning prolific lyricist and composer, Matthews blends country, Americana, folk, blues, and bluegrass into a bold, complex performance, steeped in traditional melodies punctuated by honest, original lyrics. She is made for these times. Justin Hiltner of Bluegrass Situation says Chris Matthews reminds us of what beauty can occur when we bridge divides. Hear Matthews on Friday, October 9th, 2026, 7:30 p.m. in Unity Hall at All Souls New London, 19 J Street, New London, Connecticut. Friday night folk at All Souls joyfully supports social and environmental justice by bringing live, traditional, contemporary, and multicultural folk music to a larger community in a welcoming and accessible performance space. So hopefully you can you have the time to support that. 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The conversation circles are free and open to the public. 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This program is funded by the Chelsea Grattan Bank. So great opportunity there, and some wonderful live music coming up in less than an hour right here in New London. So those are great events that are coming very soon to our town. All right, going to get you right back to the music here on WCNI New London.
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0: Peace Prize. Congratulations, South Africa. 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
1: At last.
0: You reached democratic election. 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

This is WCNI New London 90.9 FM, broadcasting live from the Connecticut College campus here in Atlanta, Connecticut. And I have a recap for you of the songs heard. You heard right here on Global Theory. We heard a couple of different songs from Ladysmith Black Mambazo. The first one was Long Walk to Freedom, and then the second one was Star and the Wise Men. We heard from Diabel Sisoko with Totomo, and then that was King Saneade with Synchro System. And coming up for you next, I have a song called Bibe Lede by Baba Mal. So stay tuned for that here on WCNI New London 90.9 FM.

This is DJ Alley Cat here, and you're listening to WCNI New London 90.9 FM, and I have a recap for you of the songs you heard here on Global Theory. We heard Gigi with Enoralu, and then we heard from Angelique Kidjo with Feva Vela, Debo Band with Ake Le Ube, and then Chiclo with Warico, and then that was Etran Finawata with Serbajo. Coming up for you next, I have another song by Debo Band after a couple of brief public service announcements. Charter Oak Federal Credit Union.

Union is hosting 3 free Understanding Medicare educational sessions for people turning 65, those who are new to Medicare, and anyone helping a family member understand their Medicare options. The sessions will explain Medicare Parts A, B, C, and D, what each part covers, Medigap, dual eligibility, who is eligible, enrollment periods, the Extra Help Program, and the Medicare Savings Program. 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

0: bebe una kamora ye una gaja jamba bebe yake na mora ye bebe matengwe o maria dela bebe una kamora ye a bebe una kamora ye o bebe yake na mora ye.
1: 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We heard Habib Kote with Namania, and then also with Ndima, and then we heard Salif